0: 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I absolutely love that he is in the Hall of Fame for country music now.
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0: 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Thanks so much for that request. You know, if he was going to collab with somebody else, he's got an interesting response for that.
1: 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So it's hard for me to speculate. Willie Nelson, that would be cool. Just aside.

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Ashley McBride's hanging with us on the show tonight. And coming up in two songs, we're going to chat with her about her residency shows. Just got a request for this one. It's Cole Swindell. She had me at Heads, Carolina.

0: Buckle up for some truth telling, y'all. Ashley McBride is here.
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0: Residency shows have become really huge. Talk to me about those for just a sec.
2: They've been so much fun. So we did, I think it ends up being 12 in all, something like that. And we never did the same show twice. So even if the theme we had chosen was the same over the weekend, we still didn't do the same songs, which got really difficult when it came to doing these two shows called Mixtapes from the Mixed Up Years. Mm-hmm. Mostly covers. And the way we decided what the songs were is each band member could nominate a song to be performed. But it had to be, you could only nominate the song if you heard it before you could legally drive. So, which really shines a light on the fact that I'm 10 years older than everyone in my band. Because when they're like, oh yeah, Goo Goo Dolls. And I'm like, wait a minute, weren't we in? Never mind.
0: No.
2: Never mind. It was wonderful. And even those.

0: Here's some music you can trust. Here's Ashley McBride with Paula Abdul.
1: I got to see the dancing that goes along with that.
0: Oh my gosh, you should. I shouldn't have. If you see me dancing, you should put me in the truck. Something has gone really awry. I used to say, even back in my drinking days, if you see me dancing, make sure you take me home. Right then. If I'm dead, go pour me in the truck and take me home. It's not happening.
1: It's not happening.
0: I don't dance.
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I was having dinner last night at a fantastic restaurant here in Nashville called Sunda, and they told me that Lainey Wilson and Duck were in there the night before. Had a great time. I'm telling you, you never know who is going to pop up around Nashville. When and where? Throw your hands in the air. Just look around. You got country stars everywhere. It's Lainey's Things a Man Ought to Know on Country Nights Live.

first saw this lady on stage when she opened up for Jelly Roll in Chicago and was blown away by her. It's Alexandra Case, Straight for the Heart.

0: She's got one of those voices that just absolutely cuts through the noise, and so does her conversation. Ashley McBride is here.
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2: Some quick questions for you. What's one lyric on Wild that still hits you every time?
3: The kids in Pot Roast keep her busy, because when you're born that pretty, you get to be Miss Mississippi and nothing else. Brutal. Brutal. It gives me butterflies singing that song. Just looking at the women in my life and knowing the people that have attempted to box those women into things like that. Oh, that line is brutal.
0: What is one risk that you didn't take that still haunts you to this day?
3: Maybe it would be stopping drinking the first time I knew. That was something I just couldn't face it. I couldn't risk what I would be like when I stopped. So I could have been happier, stronger, more vibrant 3 years sooner.
0: Right.
3: But it was a risk I couldn't face.
0: What's one song that you wish you had written?
3: Oh my God, there are many. Hold My Hand, Brandi Clark. Don't let this moment linger. Now would be the time to reach out with your fingers and get them tangled up in a whole song. A whole 3.5 minutes based on what that clasp feels like. Go to your room. Go to your room. And A Case of You, Joni Mitchell. That's the most beautiful love song I can ever imagine. If someone looks at you and says, I could drink a case of you and still be on my feet. Ever since I was, maybe college was when I heard it first. I heard a lady in a piano bar sing it. And I thought, that's the most beautiful thing I've ever heard anybody say.
0: If you could pick one other country artist, ask them one question. Who's the artist? What's the one question?
3: Wow. I would pick Patsy Cline, and I would ask, will you please listen to one of my records? That way I can get feedback. I think we would be friends.
0: Oh, I'm pretty sure you guys would be.
3: Yeah.
0: Ashley McBride. Always, always, always good to have you on the show. You come back any single time you want.
3: I absolutely will. And I will talk about marching band and Snuffleupagus and dinosaurs and donuts.
0: I love you.
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16: How often do you stop to wonder whether you should share something that's revealing, maybe even embarrassing, with a partner, a friend, or even your boss? In her new book called Revealing, The Underrated Power of Oversharing, behavioral scientist Leslie John says doing just that can help you deepen relationships that are vital to your life. We need people to trust us in order to get things like love, friendship, and career success. That's what she told us. When you make yourself vulnerable by revealing something sensitive, it does make other people trust you. In turn, When you ask someone to reveal something about themselves, showing that interest will generally lead someone to like you more. Why? Because people like to be asked about themselves, she says. It also signals that they are discriminating and choosy, but in a good way. I'm Dr. Sanjay Gupta, helping you live a better life.
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Don't forget, she's got her brand new album called Wild out now. 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I'll see y'all tomorrow, 7 p.m. It's a date. 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

The latest from Caroline Jones, You're It For Me, Honey, on The Overnight Ride. My name's Justin. You can always catch me on Instagram, Justin Off Air. It's Lee Bryce and One of Them Girls.

My name's Justin. This is the Overnight Ride. Stephen Wilson Jr. loves Dave Matthews Band, George Jones, Johnny Cash. But then he sat front row for Willie Nelson. Changed his life. And here he is. Stephen Wilson Jr., Gary, on the Overnight Ride. Gary.

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0: all within 1 week. This guy is speed running American culture. My name's Justin. This is the Overnight Ride. This weekend kicks off the World Cup soccer here in America. And this guy named Freddie, who is super viral on TikTok, I believe is here from Germany. And he's trying to fit in as much American culture as he can into his time here. And he is just running through things. Wendy's, Chipotle, Waffle House, Walmart, multiple times. He bought shoes and food, and he's like, that's insane. And Buc-ee's, which he cannot believe is a gas station. At the end of the day, Buc-ee's is a gas station, but he can't believe that is a gas station. Just getting all the American culture in one thing. He's in swamps. He's at food stands. He's at Waffle House again. They ate at Walmart three times. The biggest thing that Freddie discovered coming to America, though, Ella Langley. He's like, we just listened to Ella Langley the entire time getting ready for the World Cup. Freddie says she's his new favorite artist. So, Chili's, Wendy's, Buc-ee's, Chipotle, Waffle House, and Ella Langley. The speed run of American culture.
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1: Good morning to you on this Friday, as my grandkids would say, Fri-yay! Poppy, whenever school was in, man, that's their favorite thing when Friday came around because they didn't have to go to school the next day, man. Plus, they're always thinking, well, they get to spend the night with Honey and Poppy on the weekend, so they're super excited about that. I hope your Friday is off to a fantastic start. You're on the right track, woke up on the right side of the bed, positive thinking, right? If you are out and about and driving around, make sure you drive safely, right? Seatbelts are on, cell phones down, radio station up.

0: Eminem, Megan Maroney, beautiful things. Hey, guys, we got a birthday on this beautiful June 12th, like beautiful on the inside, even if it's not outside. I'm just a beautiful smile, beautiful behavior, beautiful ways, right? That's the only way I can think about it, right? I got to find something beautiful about it. A beautiful smile. Yeah, absolutely. So if you got a birthday on this June 12th, happy birthday to you. If you know someone celebrating a birthday today, be sure to wish them a happy birthday. Also, if you want to give me a call and say, hey, Trini, can you wish so-and-so? How did they come up with that so-and-so a happy birthday? You can give me a call. 318-549-4387.
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Gotta love it, one of those sing-alongs. Hey, guys, it's Trini Triggs in the hot seat. 10 a.m. this morning. Hey, guys, I love that older country sound, like the 90s country. That's why I have my own Saturday morning show now. You have to tune in starting at 8 a.m. all the way to 12 noon, taking you back down memory lane. Got a national keyword that's coming your way here in a little bit. If you're one of those folks trying to win that trip to Las Vegas to the Sphere to see Kenny Chesney, stick and stay right here on 101.1 KRMD to get that national keyword.

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So does Alexa. 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

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I'll take a moment to pause to give a shout out to all of our first responders. Thank you, first responders, for everything you do. And if you guys know somebody that's a first responder, be sure to let them know. Trinity Trees gave them a shout out on the radio. Really appreciate them. 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

0: Bailey Zimmerman. He acts like a little kid, on stage when he's performing, as he gets around, jumps around, swinging from the rafters. Kids. I love kids. I love my grandkids, that's for sure. And I love other kids. I love safety for all kids. Nothing but love for them. Kids. I keep saying kids because I want you to get that stuck in your head. That's the national keyword. Kids. K-I-D-S. Kids to 95819.
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14: Making sure your kids get enough sleep. It's one of the most important things you can do for them as a parent, and yet it's often overlooked. Not only does sleep in the early years set the stage for mental and physical health, it also creates the foundation for how one sleeps later in life. That's according to the National Sleep Foundation. Now, that organization recommends 14 to 17 hours a night for newborns, 12 to 15 for infants, 11 to 14 for toddlers, 10 to 13 for preschoolers, and 9 to 11 for school-aged children. When it's age appropriate, start by talking to your kids about why sleep is important. It helps their body grow, helps their brains learn, helps their mood stay steady. Don't underestimate the importance of a routine. You can even narrate what you're doing step by step to help them along the way. I'm Dr. Sanjay Gupta, helping you live a better life.
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1: Top of the morning to you on this Friday. Good morning. If you're out and about and driving around, make sure you drive safely. And I'm super excited because my wife just got back yesterday. She was gone for most of the week over Indianapolis. That's how you say it? Not Minneapolis. Indianapolis. I don't know how you say it. Anyway, she's back, and I'm excited about that, but she'll be gone again soon. Anyway, what are your plans? Are you getting back from somewhere? Are you planning to go somewhere? What you got going on for the weekend? What you got going on for the summertime? Indianapolis. There it is right there. I said it correctly.

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0: Good morning to you. I got some celebrity birthday. Just a few of them. If you celebrating your birthday today on this June 12th, here are a few names you may know celebrating the same birthday date with you. Rick Hoffman. He's an actor, 55 years old. He's funny, too. He's really, really funny. Rick Hoffman, happy birthday to him. Also, George H.W. Bush, born 1924, went to heaven 2018. May you rest in heaven. Happily, heavenly birthday. And then, big voice. Getting you home, Chris Young, country singer, 40 years old today.
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I do add a lot of sugar to it. I put actually too much sugar in it, right? It's not healthy for you, but it makes it taste a little bit better than some folks just straight, dry, dark, bitter coffee. Like, oh, no, not for me. I can't do it. 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Anyway, be by you. That's Luke Combs. He's up next right here on 101.1 KRMG. Kinda like

you want your country, and we're serving it up just right. Your choice for all American country is 101.

You guys heard about the two Haddocks, that's what they call them, Haddocks, Cody Johnson and Justin Moore, both are stepping back just a little while from touring. I think Justin Moore mostly want to focus on family, love, giving him some time, because he's been running and gunning and running and gunning. Cody Johnson, I think didn't he have like a ruptured eardrum or something of that nature, so you gotta let that rest, so he had to step back also. So prayers and love for both of those guys. This girl's killing it right here, Ella Langley. She's choosing not Louisiana, she's choosing Texas. Just

0: Louisiana native Jordan Davis for you right there on All American Country with Trini Triggs. Hey, guys, got the national keyword for you. I'll give it to you in the 6 o'clock hour. Here it is again, kids, K-I-D-S. If you're trying to win that trip to the legendary Spear, Las Vegas, to Kenny Chesney, once-in-a-lifetime show. I think he's back again, so it wouldn't be a once-in-a-lifetime show. 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VIP package for two. 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
4: Breast cancer is the most common cancer among women in the world. And according to a new study out of the University of Washington School of Medicine, an estimated 3.5 million cases a year are expected by 2050. Now, the good news is we've gotten so much better at screening, earlier detection, and cutting-edge treatments in many countries, including here in the United States. But even here in America, Black women have a death rate from breast cancer that is 40% higher than white women, a disparity that exists despite our world-class treatment infrastructure. So what can you do to lower your risk? Eat less red meat? Try your best to manage your blood sugar and your weight? Exercise is really important. Cut back on drinking, quit smoking. And remember this, you should start getting mammograms. At what age? 40. That's when you should start. I'm Dr. Sanjay Gupta, helping you live a better life.
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1: Good morning on this National Loving Day. That's just perfect for me, my personality, and who I am. I just love everybody, man. I have no choice. It's in my DNA. Hey, guys, it's Trini Triggs. 101.1 KRMD. I'm in the hot seat until 10 a.m. playing some of my favorite country songs. You don't want to touch that dial. Got some Kojo. He's coming your way. Got some, who else? John Morgan. I love that song, man. Kid Myself. Have you heard that? Yeah. And we'll take you guys back to 90s country. Honey, I'm Home. That's also on the playlist.

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0: It is Friday, and what are your plans for the weekend? What you got going on? What you getting into? Of course, this right around the corner is the 4th of July, and so many cities and towns are celebrating the 4th of July, big celebrations, and the 250 celebration. Some places are celebrating, like down in down there in Minden, Louisiana. That's where I'm going to be on Saturday, this coming Saturday. I'm headlining the concert at about 8 o'clock downtown Minden down there for a big celebration. They're 190. The country's doing 250, and Minden's doing a 190 with a big celebration down there Thursday, Friday, and Saturday.
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I was kind of waiting on her to go. Some of her songs, she ended with that. Anyway, Shania Twain taking you guys back down memory lane like I will do in the morning at 8 o'clock. You don't want to miss that, man. It's Trini Triggs, KRM Decades. Here's Kid Myself. That's John Morgan right here on All American Country. We.

Kane Brown, I was watching a video. Kane Brown and some big bodybuilder guy was with him, and they were standing beside Kane Brown's, I guess, one of his toys, you know, those lifted trucks. I think when he first got started, I think some dealership gave him a lifted truck. Lucky him, right? Anyway, then he bought a lifted truck. I think he had maybe an 8-inch lifted truck now. I think he said this truck that he has now, they were standing beside, 10-inch lift. That's like a monster truck. Do they even allow those on the road? I don't know. Georgia, you know, Tennessee, you know, he's from Georgia, so I wonder if they let you drive those things on the road being that tall, 10 inches high. Hey, guys, this is Trendy Tricks. Keep it locked in right here to 101.1 KRMG. Ah.

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2: Top of the morning to you in a 9 o'clock hour. It is the one and only Trini Triggs, a.k.a. Tequila Cowboy. How's your morning going? I hope you woke up on the right side of the bed and on the right track with a positive attitude. Hey, guys, good morning to you. If you got a birthday on today, that is June 12th. Happy birthday to you. If you know somebody celebrating a birthday, be sure to wish them a happy birthday also.

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I don't know if you guys knew this or even care about it. You know how important and the Grand Ole Opry is? It's the mother church of all concert venues. George Strait is not a member of the Grand Ole Opry. You ready for this? Willie Nelson is not a member of the Grand Ole Opry. You ready for this? Conway Twitty is not a member of the Grand Ole Opry. I bet you any money this guy will be one day a member of the Grand Ole Opry. Zach Top.

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I have so many favorite country songs. 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

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Father's Day is around the corner. Yeah, we ain't getting nothing. 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

0: 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Well, that would be the best Father's Day gift for me. 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
9: We've talked a lot about measles over the past year, but mumps has largely flown under the radar, even though it's been making a bit of a comeback as well. 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

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It's the Urban Cowboy Middays. I'm Big Ant. 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

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Urban Cowboy, middays, it's Friday afternoon. Ladies and gentlemen, I got a great idea for you. If you happen to be out and about, Walmart,

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Man, I ain't gonna lie to y'all. It's been really hot to ride that glide, so I've been definitely in the car a little bit and the truck, but I think I might pull it out this weekend. Country, and she knows it. It's Luke Bryan on KRMD.

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5: A better life with Dr. Sanjay Gupta.
6: We've talked a lot about measles over the past year, but mumps has largely flown under the radar, even though it's been making a bit of a comeback as well. That's because fewer people are getting the MMR vaccine, which stands for measles, mumps, and rubella. The vaccine's been around for decades. It is effective. It is safe. What makes mumps outbreaks difficult to contain is that symptoms usually don't appear for 2 to 3 weeks after someone's been exposed. And that can make it hard to pin down where that exposure took place. And someone who is infected can transmit the virus to someone else before they are symptomatic. If you get sick, which could manifest like a run-of-the-mill respiratory virus or the telltale swelling of your cheeks and jaw, all you can really do at that point is to treat the symptoms and also isolate yourself so you don't infect anyone else. I'm Dr. Sanjay Gupta, helping you live a better life.
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I'm about to ride that glide up out of here. Y'all know daggum well I ain't ride today. It's too hot. But I'm about to get out of here, man, after y'all give y'all a little bit of medicine right here on 101.1. It's KRMD.

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Luke Combs on KRMD. It's the Sean Show on this Friday. Yeah, you made it. It's Friday. Coming up, a woman accidentally swallowed her AirPod and then kept posting updates as it passed. Who says the internet is trash? Oh, wait, I do, because it is. Nevertheless, we will get the blow-by-blow. I don't want to spoil the ending, but I think you know where the ending goes. To the ending. That's coming up.

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Luke Bryan, Country Song came on your All-American Country Station 101.1 KRMD, and today is Friday, as I mentioned. Oh, yeah, I know you knew it. You knew it Thursday night, didn't you? Today is Friday, so the weekend is starting. I'll have the weather forecast coming up, get an idea of what the weekend's going to be like. Will it be dry? Will it be rainy? I'll have those answers. Along is the word, A-L-O-N-G, A-L-O-N-G. Text it to 95819. You can win that trip to see Kenny Chesney live at the Sphere in Las Vegas. Contest takes a break Saturday and Sunday, comes back Monday morning with Trini Triggs. 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

Josh Ross on All American Country 101.1 KRMD. It's the Sean Show. Sometimes you can put your head against a woman's belly and hear a baby's heartbeat. By the way, ask for permission. Get consent, because otherwise, awkward, and you'll be on the news. And sometimes you can rest your head there and hear Heartbeat Song by Kelly Clarkson. Kelly Clarkson! A woman on TikTok is going viral for revealing that she accidentally, or so she says accidentally, swallowed her AirPod. She was grabbing her vitamins from the table and inadvertently, so she says, added an AirPod to the pile. She didn't realize it until she sat in her car and it said that her AirPod was connected. What was it connected to? She realized she didn't have her AirPods with her, or so she thought. She slowly came to the realization and freaked the F out. She called poison control, even though it's not a poison. They basically said she should wait for it to pass and go to urgent care if she experienced any pain. That's like calling the IT guy. Turn it off and turn it on again, basically the poison control people said. The woman kept posting updates over the next few days, and her followers anxiously awaited good news from her bowels. But the news never came. Dun, dun. This is like a murder, she wrote. Her stomach was feeling increasingly messed up due to laxatives and stress. And on day 5, she finally went to the doctor to get an x-ray to figure out whether it was stuck inside her. Well, it was not. She evidently passed it without seeing it or, more importantly, feeling it. So now you know the rest of the story. When it comes to the colon. Yeah, that's up there for the weirdest thing I've ever had to talk about.

Wild Angels. I will be drinking Wild Turkey tonight. It is Friday. Your All-American Country Station, 101.1 KRMD. I'm bougie that way. 75 degrees for the low tonight. Scattered thunderstorms, 30% chance of rain. Tomorrow, partly cloudy skies, no rain tomorrow with a high of 95. So the temp will feel like it felt yesterday.

0: Jordan Davis, Turn This Truck Around, All-American Country 101.1 KRMD. Tim Allen does want to do a home improvement revival. Now, in the 90s, I remember Home Improvement being the number one show on television, a huge hit. And Tim Allen still wants to do a home improvement revival, and he even has the concept nailed down. He knows what he wants to do. He'd like the show to be about his TV kids and their kids. So he'd be the grandfather with his character being in the show as the older person, the first generation, and having the third generation in the show too. Only one problem. Well, technically three problems. The kids. Jonathan Taylor Thomas, Taryn Noah Smith, they don't act anymore. They don't act. Although Jonathan did appear on four episodes of Tim's sitcom called Last Man Standing more than a decade ago. And Zachary Ty Bryan, well, he's currently in jail. So he can act. He just have to. He would have to do it with an ankle monitor. After years of run-ins with the law, yes, he is in jail at the moment. Tim says, quote, "There are some personality problems right now with the boys. They've got their own issues. It's a little challenging right now, to put it mildly." So, yeah, he's trying to figure that out. Zachary Ty Bryan is currently in jail. But interested. His agent will get in contact with Tim's agent, I'm sure. Or maybe his cellmate will get in touch with Tim's agent. I don't know how that works. Ella Langley, Choosing Texas, coming up. I've got Keith Urban, who has a brand new album today of yacht rock songs. The entire album is yacht rock. I will play a non-yacht rock song, Somebody Like You. And Kane Brown with Woman. We go commercial free next.
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7: Colleague of mine was telling me the other day about how their Instagram feed is filled with videos, most of them kind of funny, about how grandparents and friends tend to bulldoze new parents out of the way to get to see their baby. As a dad of three daughters, I know how life really does become all about them the moment those kids are born. But I also know parents are still people, too, who need their own attention beyond being mom or dad. And moms, in particular in those early years, can feel especially invisible in the eyes of other people. So what can you do to stop contributing to what is known as maternal invisibility? Women we spoke to said these two things were the most helpful. When people stopped to ask how they could best support them, number one, or when they took the initiative to handle certain tasks that obviously needed to be done. I'm Dr. Sanjay Gupta, helping you live a better life.
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Text the word ALONG, A-L-O-N-G, to 95819. 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

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Sean Show, Social Security. Social Security is projected to run out of funds, to run out of money by 2032. Which also explains why my grandmother just started an OnlyFans. I was wondering why that happened.

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commercial free on this Friday. 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And I didn't know this existed, but Christian energy drinks are now a thing. Christian energy drinks. You know how Red Bull gives you wings? Well, this gives you wings. And a halo, too! See, I've already come up with their slogan.

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0: That has happened to me. Russell Dickerson on KRMD. Experts say bumblebees can solve complex problems. Bumblebees, which does make sense. After all, bumblebees did go to schools in the Ivy League.
1: There's so much going on in this town. 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

0: It is Friday, your All-American Country Station, 101.1 KRMD. And if you have plans to go out Friday nights, well, you might be doing some drinking. Coors Light is introducing a new thing. It's a new taller boy canister that holds and insulates three cans of beer. They call it a taller boy. So it's three cans of beer high. I'm 5'6". I'm going to need a stepladder to get drunk. And then I'm going to fall off that stepladder because I'm drunk.
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11: We all know how important it is to stay active as we age, especially as we get older. But I've come to realize that for as good as people are about getting their cardio in, a lot of older folks really don't seem to be doing the recommended amount of strength training or even understand why it's so important. It helps you stay functional and therefore independent for as long as possible. Certified strength and conditioning specialist Dana Santis says a great place to start is not with dumbbells or barbells, but with your body weight, which allows you to build strength while also learning how your body moves and where your limitations exist. It also reduces the risk of overwhelming your connective tissue, which adapts more slowly than muscles as we get older. Once you're comfortable, you can dial up that intensity, but do it slowly, do it carefully. I'm Dr. Sanjay Gupta, helping you live a better life.
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You got the Sean Show tomorrow. Going to be dry, 95 degrees, partly cloudy skies. And Sunday, we have PM thunderstorms, a 50% chance of rain in the forecast on Sunday. And Sunday's temp will show it with a high of only 89. Monday, it'll be 81 and thunderstorms. 70% chance of rain on that Monday.

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Cody Johnson on KRMD. Of course, the Knicks came back from 29 points down to beat the Spurs in Game 4 of the NBA Finals. Knicks came back 29 points down. In fact, New York sports fans have not been this excited since, I got to go back to that time, the Jets almost tied a game. The game left Charles Barkley struggling for words. So, no change.

It is your All-American Country Station, 101.1 KRMD. As I mentioned, the Knicks came back 29 points down and beat the Spurs in Game 4. You know, San Antonio may remember the Alamo, but they sure forgot how to shoot. Basketball is funny. Sometimes the mojo just switches. Can't wait for Game 5.

0: Ella Langley and Morgan Wallen, I Can't Love You Anymore on All American Country, 101.1 KRMD. And it's time for Afternoon Drive after 5 on this Friday to slide you into the weekend. Here's comedian Bill Hicks looking back on summer vacation car rides.
1: Oh, boy. Remember summer vacations with your folks? Did anybody get the concept behind that? We did not get along together in a 5-bedroom house. Dad's idea was to put all of us in a car and drive through the desert in the hottest time of the year. Good call, Dad. Let's confront our tensions. Remember that? Stressful. They weren't fun. You weren't vacating. It wasn't leisure. We're going to get up at 2 a.m. I won't be on the road by 2:05. We don't have time to stop at restrooms. We're passing Dixie cups around the car. We're going to drive for 14-hour stretches in no direction whatsoever. The sun will always be shining through your window, Bill. Figure that out. I have seen the sun take turns with our car before to beam through my window. I'm in the back seat like an ant under a magnifying glass. Dad, turn the air conditioning on, please. Nope, it eats up gas. Then, Dad, you take my college money and you turn that damn AC on, buddy.
0: Exactly. Take my college money. It's worth it. Coming up, Shania Twain, Tyler Hubbard with Land, and I've got Riley Green with Change My Mind.
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Yeah, you heard me right. Dirty sodas are becoming more and more popular nowadays. Are they good for you or not? We will discuss that coming up next hour. Right now, though, I'm not stopping down for dirty sodas or anything else. 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

All right. If I had to choose between the 2 days, gun to my head, I would choose Saturday to do the stuff and Sunday to stay indoors, because that's what the weather looks like. Tomorrow, partly cloudy skies, a high of 95. No chance of rain. Sunday, however, 50% chance of rain with PM thunderstorms and a high of 89.

0: 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Dirty sodas are becoming more and more popular nowadays. They're basically mocktails that feature different sodas, candy, whipped cream, and other ingredients all mixed together. Experts do warn that these can be full of sugar, with around 400 calories for one single drink. The crew at Fox News tried some dirty soda.
1: So we're going to start off with Brian's dirty soda.
2: Oh, nice.
1: So this is Dr. Pepper. I'm going to put a few squirts of coconut in here. We'll do a little bit of cream and even a little bit of candy.
2: So this is a dirty soda. And what makes it dirty is you're putting all this cream and...
1: Exactly. Everyone's looking for an elevated party drink to have that they can share with both kids and adults, teens alike. And... You know, we also watched The Mormon Wives. We saw what a fad it was becoming. And we looked at our town and the events you're already attending and said, our families, our communities would love this too.
0: Now, you can make a really dirty soda too. What you do is you take a Dr. Pepper and then you pour Shreveport water in it. And that'll make it really dirty, because Shreveport water be really dirty. Coming up, I've got John Party. I've got Bailey Zimmerman. And I'll kick it off with Garth Brooks.
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It is the Sean Show, and tomorrow shouldn't have any rain, but Sunday p.m. thunderstorms. Hold on, I'm belching. Really? I'm belching and talking at the same time. I'm that guy now? Not good. So Sunday, 50% chance of rain and p.m. thunderstorms.

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0: It is Friday, All American Country 101.1 KRMD. It is the Sean Show, and Lisa Manning yesterday told us that today Keith Urban's new album would be out, and it is. It's a great album of yacht rock favorites. If you love yacht rock, pick it up. Keith Urban with a new yacht rock album. All the songs are yacht rock, which is a genre of music from 1976 to 84. And it's like Seals and Crofts, Summer Breeze, that kind of thing. A lot of stuff with Michael McDonald. You know, I love all that music. Let's go to Lisa Manning in Nashville and find out what other things we can learn for our Friday night.
1: 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Midland's kicking off the weekend with a new album. Stages is out now.

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